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Though you treat me cruel, you hurt me and you make me cry. But if you leave me, I will surely die.

0: Meine Musik, meine Stars, mein Radio. 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